0: We'll now decide who pays what and costs, the Daily Mail publisher claiming it has spent nearly $80 million. In sport, Kiwi golfer Dame Lydia Ko has been inspired by Ryan Fox as she attempts to win the Women's Open Golf Major for a second time. Ko says she was overwhelmed watching Fox win the Open Championship last week.
1: 10 seconds later, I was just crying. So, I mean, it was emotional for me, so I can only imagine what it was like for him.
0: Ko tees off at 7:42 tonight. And football updates brought to you by Hisense. Auckland FC have hired 51-year-old Pedro Moreira from Portugal as their new head coach.
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12: Good afternoon, I'm Bridget Hasty with the latest at 1. Business NZ is happily waving goodbye to the old Holidays Act. A major overhaul of employment laws passed its final reading in Parliament last night. Chief Executive Catherine Rich says the previous act was almost impossible to apply correctly.
13: It's cost employers hundreds of millions of dollars to put it right, and it's also meant that many workers just haven't got the pay they're entitled to.
12: Auckland's Watercare has unveiled its largest ever infrastructure investment program. The $15.2 billion plan includes more than 1,000 projects, from renewing ageing pipes to building new water treatment plants. Spokesperson Mark Crowell.
14: We're building a large 50 megalitre a day reservoir and a 50 kilometre pipeline up to South Auckland. So that provides both water security for Auckland and resilience.
12: China's ambassador in Wellington appears to have weighed in over an outburst by Winston Peters in the House yesterday. During a debate, the foreign minister launched a tirade against Green MP Lawrence Xunnan, suggesting he should go back to his own country. In a social media post, the ambassador indicated New Zealand's domestic policies were not China's concern, but said, quote, "Sometimes a statement says more about the person that makes it than anything or anybody else." To sport, the Breakers have confirmed another import for the next Australian NBL season. 2-metre-tall wing Josiah Jordan-James will join the Auckland-based basketball club from the Israeli Premier League. And Auckland FC have hired Pedro Moreira as their new head coach. The 51-year-old replaces Steve Corica, who departed after winning the A-League last season. Moreira has been an assistant at European clubs Porto and Roma, and most recently worked in the Uzbekistan Super League. Football updates brought to you by Hisense.
15: News.

0: with Ketan.
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14: Good afternoon, I'm Bridget Hasty with the latest at 2. Business New Zealand is celebrating new holiday laws as a win for employers and employees. The Employment Leave Bill has passed its final reading, bringing changes to the way leave is accrued. Chief Executive Catherine Rich says it will be more reliable for both parties.
15: For employers, certainty and simplicity. One rate, clearer rules and fewer costly mistakes. And for workers, it means leave from day one, no more waiting 6 to 12 months.
14: More than 1,000 water infrastructure projects are planned across Auckland over the next decade. Watercare is investing $15.2 billion to help improve water security. Spokesperson Mark Kroll says the network is in need of a major overhaul.
16: There has been significant underinvestment. We've identified that we need to fix that. We're putting aside money to invest in renewals and upgrades of the existing infrastructure.
14: The US military says it has begun launching strikes against Iran. A post on X from Central Command says the move is in response to yesterday's attempted attacks on American forces in the Middle East. New Zealand Blood Service has officially opened its new blood bank in Wellington. The facility at Wellington Regional Hospital is more than three times larger than the previous site. To sport, two injury concerns for the Silver Ferns ahead of their final game at the Commonwealth Games in Glasgow. Georgia Heffernan left today's win over Wales with an ankle injury, while Catherine Hall looked to suffer a significant knee injury. Captain Karen Berger told Sky Sport they have their fingers crossed.
17: Yeah, hopefully it's not too bad, but when one goes down, the rest of us feel it really hard. So we'll just focus on what we need to do as a team, how we can support her, and hopefully it's not too bad news.
14: The Silver Ferns play Trinidad and Tobago at 1 tomorrow morning.
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3: Good afternoon, I'm Bridget Hasty with the latest at 3. The government's refusal to ban public fireworks sales has disappointed animal welfare advocates. A petitions committee recommendation has been refused. Dr. Rob Mills from the New Zealand Veterinary Association says it's disheartening.
4: They cause fright, they cause panic amongst the animals. It's a time of year that we dread. We just know we will be seeing injuries.
3: Rotorua police have busted a large commercial-scale cannabis operation. They say they've shut down 14 grow houses, removing up to $6.5 million worth of cannabis from the black market. 16 Vietnamese nationals have been arrested. The findings of an external review into the Mount landslide tragedy will be publicly released by August the 21st. The review was commissioned by the Tauranga Mayor and councillors and is separate from the government inquiry. And it's a tough job, but someone's got to do it. Judging for this year's Bakewell's Supreme Pie Awards is underway, with about 5,000 pies being tasted. Chief Judge Ian Moore says among them is a horse meat entry.
5: It's a pretty unusual thing to say horse. I've never tried horse as a pie, but it is now being placed in there as part of the gourmet meat this year.
3: To sport, a couple of Silver Ferns injury concerns with one group game left at the Comm Games. Georgia Heffernan has an ankle issue. Catherine Hall looked to suffer a significant knee injury in the win over Wales. To Rugby League with Machinery House in a league of their own, reports across the Tasman are linking injury-plagued Warriors back Rocco Berry with the Storm. And the 50th season of Rugby's NPC begins this evening, Waikato hosting Bay of Plenty.
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2: Shower dome, shower tops.
3: Rain overnight for Auckland. Moderate northerlies. The low of 11 on the northern. It's heavy heading north from the Harbour Bridge to Northcote Road. The northwestern is slow. Westbound from St Luke's Road to Te Atatū. On the southern, it's heavy southbound from Spaghetti Junction to Ellerslie Panmure off-ramp and north from Sylvia Park to just before Green Lane. Southwestern heavy around Mangere Bridge and also Puhanui Road through to the southern.
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15: Good afternoon, I'm Bridget Hasty with the latest at 4. The Veterinary Association is continuing to push for a ban on public fireworks sales after the government rejected the idea. Spokesperson Dr. Rob Mills says private fireworks have caused too many injuries.
16: Horses that have bolted through fences and have cut legs. I know of a dog that got such a fright it ran out and it was hit by an automobile.
15: Winston Peters has pushed back at comments made by China's ambassador in Wellington. The foreign minister says no amount of pearl clutching and faux outrage will change the point he made in the House yesterday, during which he suggested Lawrence Shunan should go back to his own country after he was heckled by the Green MP. His words had prompted a social media post by the ambassador and have also sparked outrage from other MPs. The government has unveiled a Ministry for Regulation report on making residential solar energy more accessible. Recommendations include lowering compliance costs, reduced delays in approvals, and the use of plug-in solar. Judging is underway for this year's New Zealand Bakel Supreme Pie Awards. Winners will be announced on Tuesday. The person with the best job in the country, Chief Judge Ian Moore, says a high-quality pie is always close by.
17: Every town and every city, if you speak to someone, they'll tell you where there's a fantastic pie.
15: To sport, the start of the much-awaited cycling program highlights the new day at the Commonwealth Games this evening, our time. The Silver Ferns play winless Trinidad and Tobago at 1 tomorrow morning. New Zealand is 9th on the medal table. And the grandson of former brutal Ugandan dictator Idi Amin saw his bid for Commonwealth boxing gold end in disgrace. Aziz Abdul was disqualified for a headbutt, known ironically as a Glasgow kiss, in his quarter-final.
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5: Rain overnight for Auckland. Moderate northerlies. The low of 11 degrees. On the northern, it's heavy from Spaghetti Junction to Northcote Road. Heading north, the northwestern is slow. Westbound from Greyland to Te Atatū. The southern, heavy. Southbound from Newmarket to Sylvia Park. And heading north from Sylvia Park to Green Lane. And the southwestern, pretty slow. Southbound from Mangere Bridge to the southern. And north from Massey Road to Onehunga.
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2: Get up and Gold Coast.
3: Rain overnight for Auckland, a low of 11 on the northern. It's heavy from Spaghetti Junction to Northcote Road. Heading north from the city to Silverdale, just over an hour. On the northwest into Massey, 49 minutes. It's heavy westbound Newton Road to Te Atatū. The southern taking an hour 10 to Drury from the city. It's heavy southbound Grafton to Sylvia Park. Southwestern's heavy north from Puhinui Road to Mangere Bridge.
2: Trade the winter chill for Gold Coast sunshine with great low fares at jetstar.com.
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8: Good evening, I'm Bridget Hasty with the latest at 5. A person in Palmerston North has tested positive for measles. Health New Zealand says there is no connection to international travel and no known source of infection, suggesting there may be other cases in the community. The person spent time in Wellington during Matariki weekend. More details have emerged about the rescue of two climbers on Mount Aspiring on Tuesday after one fell 200 metres. Graham Gale from Helicopters Otago says they initially believed they were recovering a body.
9: He had obviously had quite significant injuries. As you can imagine, pretty amazing to think that you're going for a deceased person and you've found the person alive.
8: Christopher Luxon is describing Winston Peters' go back to your own country remarks as attention seeking. He made the comments to Green MP Lawrence Shunan during a debate in the House. Nationals leader has condemned Peters' words, while Speaker Jerry Brownlee explained why he didn't interject.
10: In the absence of any point of order on that matter, my judgment was that it was a tit for tat situation and the House should not be interrupted.
8: 16 Vietnamese nationals have been arrested after a commercial-scale cannabis bust in Rotorua. Police say they've removed up to $6.5 million worth of the drug from the black market. To sport, high hopes for New Zealand's track cycling team at the Commonwealth Games. The action at the Velodrome starts this evening with much expected of the team pursuers and team sprinters, with the medal races tomorrow morning. And to rugby league, with Machinery House in a league of their own, the Warriors may be preparing to lose injury-prone outside back Rocco Berry to the Storm. There are reports across the Tasman that Berry has undergone a medical exam in Melbourne.
7: Sports News, brought to you by Sona Sansar, Papatoy and Mount Roskill. The beat of Bollywood.
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12: Feels like 15 degrees. Overnight temperature is going to be as low as 10 degrees. Ek chance of shower ho sakta hai at night. Northerlies ka saath rahega. 5:35 pe hoga sunset. Overnight barish hogi aur kal subah barish hone wali hai. Uske baad clear out hoga.

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4: Would you trade in your house?
5: Rain overnight for Auckland, moderate northerlies, the low of 11. On the northern, it's heavy from Spigotty Junction to North Cove Road. Heading north, the northwestern is slow westbound from Newton Road to Te Atatū. On the southern, it's slow southbound from Newmarket to Sylvia Park and heading north from Luke Street to Green Lane. The southwestern's heavy, heading north from Massey Road to Onehunga and south from Mangere Bridge to the southern.
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3: Rain overnight for Auckland, a low of 11. On the northern, we've got reports of a southbound crash just past Sunset Road, so delays from before Constellation Drive. Northwestern all good from the city to Massey, 20 minutes. On the southern to Manukau, it's taking 24 minutes. Drury, 33. Just heavy northbound Ellerslie-Panmure off-ramp through to Green Lane. The southwestern is slow heading north around Mangere Bridge.
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10: Good evening to you with the latest at 7. I'm Jeff Bryan. The government has signed a public-private partnership to deliver the first section of the Northland Expressway, Warkworth to Tahana. The scope includes a new 26K four-lane expressway, 15 bridges and twin tunnels above the Dome Valley. Five people are injured too seriously after a crash north of Ngangataha near Rotorua. And there's concern the government's refusal to ban public fireworks will continue putting animals at risk. It's opted to stick with existing regulatory settings. Dr. Rob Mills from the Veterinary Association says it's really disappointing.
11: We accept the fact that it's restricted purchase time, but it's not a restricted using time, and it goes on for months afterwards.
10: Watercare's new infrastructure program is expected to create major job opportunities. It's announced a record $15.2 billion investment across the city. Spokesperson Mark Kroll says it'll be a huge economic boost.
12: We're expecting tens of thousands of people to be employed across this. And it's not just in the construction and the design sector, it's all of the supply sectors, it's all of the supports infrastructure.
10: In sport, the 50th season of rugby's NPC begins in Hamilton in just under 10 minutes. Waikato hosting Bay of Plenty. Also just getting underway, the basketball in Porirua, the NBL Eliminator. Wellington Saints hosting the Otago Nuggets. The winner plays the Auckland Tuatara in the semis. And the last women's golf major of the year, the AIG Women's Open. Kiwi Amelia Garvey among the very early starters. She's one over playing the fourth, three off the lead.
9: 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Brought to you by...

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3: Good evening to you with the latest at 8. I'm Jeff Bryan. A new measles case in Palmerston North has no connection to overseas travel and no known infection source. Health NZ says the person spent time in Wellington over the Matariki weekend. Winston Peters has pushed back at comments made by China's ambassador in Wellington. The foreign minister says no amount of pearl-clutching and faux outrage will change the point he made in the House yesterday, during which he suggested Lawrence Xu Nan should go back to his own country. Some Wellington residents are expressing shock and confusion at their first quarterly bill from new water entity Tiaki Wai. It amounts to hundreds of dollars per household. In sport this hour, rugby's NPC season kicking off in Hamilton approaching half-time. Waikato leading Bay of Plenty 28-0. Rugby with shift 4. The basketball in Porirua, the NBL eliminator, the Wellington Saints leading the Otago Nuggets by 7 close to half-time. And the last women's golf major of the year, the AIG Women's Open. Kiwi Amelia Garvey among the early starters. She is one over par playing the 8th, 4 shots off the lead.
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9: Good evening to you with the latest at 9. I'm Jeff Bryan. A person in Palmerston North has tested positive for measles. Health NZ says there's no connection to international travel and no known source of infection, suggesting there may be other cases in the community. More detail has emerged about the rescue of two climbers on Mount Aspiring. Graham Gale from Helicopters Otago say they initially believed they were recovering a body after one of the pair fell 200 metres on Tuesday. Instead, they found him alive. And authorities in Japan say the death toll after the powerful earthquake hit the country's southwest has risen to 28. Temperatures could reach 39 degrees in the coming days. In sport, a strong start for Waikato in the 50th season of rugby's NPC, Waikato beating Bay of Plenty 38-26. The basketball in Porirua, the NBL eliminator, the Wellington Saints hosting the Otago Nuggets in the run-up to full-time, the Saints ahead by 15. The winner plays the Auckland Tuatara in the semis. And the opening round of golf's AIG Women's Open, the last major of the year, Dame Lydia Ko even par playing the fifth, three off the lead.
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3: Good evening to you with the latest at 10. I'm Jeff Bryan. The government has signed off on New Zealand's biggest ever public-private partnership. The first section of the $3.6 billion Northland Expressway between Warkworth and Tahana. A number of locations of interest have been identified in Palmerston North after this mystery measles case popped up. The person has no connection to international travel and there's no known source of infection. The US military says it's hit dozens of Islamic Revolutionary Guard Corps targets in response to Iran's firing on US bases in Jordan and at ships in the Strait of Hormuz. In sport, Waikato, away to a winning start in Hamilton in the 50th season of rugby's NPC, having led Bay of Plenty 35-0 at half-time, Waikato won it 38-26, rugby was shift 4. The basketball in Porirua, the NBL eliminator, the Wellington Saints hosting the Otago Nuggets. At half-time, the Saints had led by 4, it was 15 heading into the final quarter. In the end, Saints won 94-81. Saints will play the Auckland Tuatara in the semis for the Nuggets. The season is done and dusted.
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13: Good evening to you with the latest at 10. I'm Jeff Bryan. The government has signed off on New Zealand's biggest ever public-private partnership. The first section of the $3.6 billion Northland Expressway between Warkworth and Tahana. A number of locations of interest have been identified in Palmerston North after this mystery measles case popped up. The person has no connection to international travel and there's no known source of infection. The US military

military says it's hit dozens of Islamic Revolutionary Guard Corps targets in response to Iran's firing on US bases in Jordan and at ships in the Strait of Hormuz. In sport, Waikato, away to a winning start in Hamilton in the 50th season of rugby's NPC, having led Bay of Plenty 35-0 at half-time, Waikato won its 38-26 rugby with shift 4. The basketball in Porirua, the NBL eliminator, the Wellington Saints hosting the Otago Nuggets. At half-time, the Saints had led by 4, it was 15 heading into the final quarter. In the end, Saints won 94-81. Saints will play the Auckland Tuatara in the semis for the Nuggets. The season is done and dusted. Sports News. 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
2: 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How can I help?
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3: Oh, okay.
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2: 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You're actually good. Do you want a job?
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2: A high of 16, mainly fine, got possible showers. Coming into the city, motorways looking fairly good. Southern, we're slow at Drury, Patchy Papakura to Manurewa, slow at Papatoetoe and Mount Wellington, but just 25 minutes Manukau to the city. Southwestern okay, but a little traffic on George Bolt heading to the airport. Northwestern, 20 minutes in from Massey, slow Greyland to the city. Northern, 17 in from Constellation, slow at Esmond.
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16: Morning, I'm Grace Cocker with the latest at 7. Greyhound racing is ending today under a cloud after another dog's death at the track. Tiger Jane broke her leg at Addington on Wednesday and was put down. Racing Minister Winston Peters says it's an example of why

0: They are the most powerful entity when it comes to the best national teams and club teams in the world. It's almost impossible to picture a World Cup that does not involve UEFA.
1: 5 medals so far in sport for New Zealand on day 7 of the Commonwealth Games in Glasgow. Emma Foy and sighted pilot Jesse Hodges winning gold in the para tandem sprint following a crash. Hodges told Sky Sport they've built a strong bond.
2: We've only been on the bike together for a year and a half, and this was something we sort of set our sights on. Pretty cool we pulled it off.
1: The women's team pursuit secured silver, while the men's team pursuit claimed bronze. Bronze too for Nicole Murray in the Para C 4-5 individual pursuit. In athletics, para sprinter Anna Grimaldi has won bronze in the T47 100 metres. Sports news. 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
2: Mainly fine today. Could be a few showers, though. 16 now high into the city. Northern Motorway, 20 minutes in from Constellation Drive. 38 from Silverdale. We've got a bit slow at Silverdale. Heavy Constellation to Sunny Nook, then mostly okay. Northwestern, 28 minutes in from Massey. We find a point Chev, but then heavy on and off from there. Southern, 35. Manukau to town. We're slow all the way from Papatoetoe. Southwestern looks okay.
1: Forever tomorrow. 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
9: Morning, I'm Grace Cocker with the latest at 8. A reminder that marine safety rules are there for a reason. Northern Regional Council is battling with strong wakes from recreational vessels. Deputy Harbour Master Peter Thomas says non-regulation lights are also causing headaches.
10: We're able to issue a $200 fine if they're not willing to be compliant. So they're better off to spend the money on getting the right light pattern.
9: Rewiring Aotearoa is hugely excited by a new report on streamlining solar installation. The Ministry of Regulation found small to medium residential projects can require up to 6 separate sign-offs. CEO Mike Casey says the process needs a trim.
11: We have a problem at the moment where it costs nearly twice as much to install solar in New Zealand as it does in Australia. That's even when you remove the subsidies and adjust for currency and GST.
9: The former partner of Tom Phillips, who went on the run with their three kids, has described him as a violent dictator. As RNZ reports,

0: रिवाइंड सिर्फ रोवा पर.
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2: Shower dome, shower tops.
3: Mostly fine with a high of 16 today. Motorways easing at Northern, just 20 minutes in from Constellation Drive. Slow there to Milford and at Esmond. Northwestern, 25 minutes in from Massey. We find a point shift, but slow from there. Southern, 33 Manukau to town. Fine to Otahuhu. Slow from there with heavier spots. Lagoon Drive in Panmure, just one lane open westbound after a serious crash earlier.
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11: 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So final कुछ messages आए हैं. रोहित ने कहा है कि I'd buy my dream house, help people in need and still keep a normal life. Money shouldn't change who you are. Thank you so much. Anjali, आपने बताया, I definitely leave my 9-to-5 job and start something I'm passionate about. Okay, that's what we are talking about. Thank you so much, Anjali, आपके भी message के लिए. Honestly, I'd probably keep working for a few years while investing the money wisely. 20 million is a lot, but you still need a plan. Absolutely agreed, Sandeep. जैसे कि इन इस पर्टिकुलर कपल ने भी कहा है, जिन्होंने पैसे क्लेम किए हैं ना ऑलरेडी, कि वो फाइनेंशियल एडवाइस लेकर ही इसे स्पेंड करेंगे. खैर, ये तो हाइपोथेटिकल बातें हैं. जब 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
1: A fine one most of the day. Patchy showers possible. 16-hour high. Citybound on motorways, nothing major going on. Southern, 33 minutes. Manukau to town is quick. Slow from Wātahuhu. Some heavy spots to Ellerslie. Northwestern, 23. Massey to town. Slow from Point Chef. Little heavy around St. Luke's. Northern, just slow at Constellation and Esmond. 20 Constellation Drive to town. Southwestern, slow from Wiri to Puanui.
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13: Morning, I'm Grace Conker with the latest at 9. The racing minister is appealing for people to open their hearts and homes to a greyhound. The industry's last race takes place today before a ban comes into effect tonight. Winston Peters says another injured dog had to be put down this week.
14: Let that be the last death of a racing dog, and we encourage Kiwis to get on board in providing these greyhounds with a safe, loving home and a much brighter future.
13: A report detailing ways to reduce solar costs has got the thumbs up from Rewiring Aotearoa. The Ministry of Regulations suggests cutting the need for an electrical inspector to check every solar installation in person. CEO Mike Casey says it makes sense.
15: Not all regulation necessarily leads to more safety, and in this particular case there is a lot of inefficiencies.
13: A partnership has been signed to roll out part of the Northland Expressway from Warkworth to Te Hana. It will be 26 kilometres long and include four lanes, 15 bridges and twin tunnels above Dome Valley. A Russian missile crashed in Poland during an overnight assault on neighbouring Ukraine. It was carrying explosives when it hit the ground, causing a 10-metre wide crater. The incident risks bringing Russia in direct confrontation with NATO. To sport, a clutch performance from New Zealand weightlifter David Leite at the Commonwealth Games in Glasgow. Behind by 10 kilograms, Leite lifted an incredible 223 kgs with his final clean and jerk to win gold on Sky Sport.
16: It is something that I strive to be as the best ever weightlifter from New Zealand. I just hope to inspire the next generation to do something different.
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12: Morning, I'm Glenn Stewart with the latest at 10. Today's firefighter strike marks a major milestone in a long-running pay dispute. Union members are walking off the job for the 50th time since bargaining began. Spokesperson Wattie Watson says they're being treated unfairly.
13: Fire and Emergency told us back in March that they were working up a new offer. They've just refused to present it. They gave managers and non-NZ PFU members 2.4% pay increase.
12: Three fire crews are taking on a blaze at the moment in the Christchurch suburb of Waltham. Fenn's got multiple calls about the flames just before 7:30 this morning. The house was well ablaze when crews arrived and they're still on site. Casey Costello is defending a bill to make English an official language of New Zealand, which has passed its final reading. The New Zealand First MP says it doesn't impose any new regulations
14: and changes none of the existing legal protections afforded to Te Reo Māori and New Zealand Sign Language.
12: But Labour has slammed it as a complete waste of time. MP Camilla Belich says it was being used as a challenge.
15: And I actually think this bill has failed to stir up the division that was feared around this bill.
12: In sport, a sensational day 7 at the Commonwealth Games in Glasgow for New Zealand, securing 7 medals. Weightlifter David Letty claimed gold with a stunning 223-kilo lift in the clean and jerk. He was asked how he plans to celebrate on Sky Sport.
16: Go back home and have a pie. Steak and double cheese and then some loy horsey pie. So I don't know if you can hear that, but yeah.
12: Couple of medals in athletics and 4 in cycling as well. And a big night coming in track cycling. Also got the pole vault women's final tomorrow morning too. New Zealand sits 8th on the medal table currently with 21 overall, 5 gold, 9 silver and 7 bronze.
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17: The highs of 16, overnight temperature of 7. आज का forecast बताया जा रहा है cloudy day रहेगा, कुछ showers expected हैं. Westerlies कम होती चली जाएंगी and it feels like 11 degrees right now. The sunset would be at 5:36 p.m.
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8: Good morning, I'm Glenn Stewart with the latest at 11. A body has been found in the search for a woman in Auckland's Birkenhead. Police raised the alarm about 69-year-old Marie Jennings yesterday after she went missing from her residential complex a week ago. The body was located off Piha Road by search and rescue personnel. Police say while formal identification is ongoing, it is believed to be the body of the 69-year-old. The hospitality sector is hoping a run of events provides a much-needed cash injection. Auckland Restaurant Month, Beervana and Wellington on a Plate all being held in August. Hospitality NZ's Sam McKinnon says it is an exciting time for them.
9: It's the traditional quiet period, I guess, but that's part of why these events exist, to try and get people out and about and enjoying the best of New Zealand hospitality.
8: And the pay dispute between FENZ and the Professional Firefighters Union is showing no sign of slowing down. Today marks the 50th time they've walked off the job since bargaining began. Spokesperson Watty Watson says they're at their wits' end.
10: Gear is falling apart. We've got reports of firefighters buying their own gear. The place is in absolute state.
8: And in sport, New Zealand has won 7 medals on day 7 of the Glasgow Commonwealth Games. 4 were in track cycling, including gold for Emma Foy and sighted pilot Jesse Hodges in the para-tandem sprint. Shot putter Tom Walsh took silver today, while para-sprinter Anna Grimaldi grabbed bronze. And gold in 2018, silver 2022, weightlifter David Litty claiming another gold with a massive clean and jerk on Sky Sport.
11: For the win!
8: Another big night and morning coming in track cycling and athletics. The pole vault women's final is tomorrow. Imogen Harris, Olivia McTaggart, Eliza McCartney from just after 6 a.m.
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